0: I'm in love with a fake body. She twerking, yeah she working. 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Gonna come through with a big cutie.
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3: 11, 11.

Yes, the bad times in life is like a telephone. You never know when it's a go ring. But when it ring, just pick it up and receive. When you finish, put down the receiver and carry on. 'Cause the sun will always shine.